0: Ma radio, en mieux.
1: A few questions that I need to know. How you could ever hurt me so. I need to know what I've done wrong.

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1: 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Our colors will fade eventually, so if our time is running out, day after day, we'll make the mundane a masterpiece. Oh my, my, oh my, my love, I take one look at you.

0: No. Is that the shoe? I don't think so. No.
1: What about these?
0: No.
1: The blue?
0: No. Tuck tie fast.
2: All right, let's go.

says, oh, wrong number, sorry to waste your time. And I think to myself, why now? Why me? Why?